0: Rola.
1: Attention, please shoot any time you lose the pressure in the cabin. The oxygen masks will automatically fall down from the boxes and other seats. In that case, please extinguish your cigarettes immediately. Pull your mask down and press it from your mouth and nose.
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And I felt a yearning for that great adventure. So many nights I woke up out of a dream.

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In that fateful night, I thought to myself, I'll do everything I can, save up every dime, and one day I'll return.

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1: The name of the game. The name of the game. The name of the game. The name of the game. The name of the game.